0: Wir liefern euch den Sommer auf die Ohren. Radio Westerwald.
1: Crazy, crazy, crazy, crazy. Life. 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That's what my father would say. Keep moving.

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1: Living in my mind, legends have been sold. Back and forth I go on into vertical. 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

dein Gesicht. No one could look upon your face and not want to hold you, touch you, caress you, possess you. 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
1: I want out. But it's hard. 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
0: Robert.
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0: Son.